sister Gregan can sister the Elotse. Saka Gaptida, I tried to get a chroma study. 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

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Sing my cat as a Ika clean eight as it has Isa. Would you come on? Come on. Nito, it was the Senate come to us like Aruman. Uga Sunday, Susan, Dimitra Boygiga, May 18 Noda, Princess Sansas and Mungas and Kamasansas and it was Nakaimare. Come on. Scored God on single case, get Gomdra Sigonga, Tina goes as a team. Season Goda Consingo Doha by Kaitiran is a season going. 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You are your gummy and gumfolk, which in Chinese is a gumfolk, a tray, soaring, gum, gum, gum, gum, uriga tray. 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

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Haga can hina gain Uri falls back and polo to Mahain. Mountain again, who say they come out again. While Upi come to Abna, Usa Costi and listen, I go and Angus Kauk and again, but I mean. No Havaraga Koso Abnas Narami is a win Abanam Guramis Oje, Quandam out of gain, Usa goes tavern, wagging, wagaruin, Tipolo Odosa around this tavern, wagging, was a issue of Naskim Nessa. Around this tavern, no skin is Usago's tavern, Wagri, want to know you around this tavern, Wagri came. In a gear, hard on goody gay, Neddy Digirami. This one I quite known one game, so what to win a gear, Kong, or having Usago's team. Harrison, I don't care, we're saying. Then I pay class, not a mere saying, on a visit, Kurikan, maybe up team, Hun in. Talk of Amsa, Horami is Waige and Lakoitnam. Freatis, a horses, Agri Uhe. 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Netam doaro kage, subu a tresa choina gia ho tea, call it. 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know what I'm saying. I'm not sure what I'm saying. I'm not sure what I'm saying. I'm not sure what I'm saying. I'm not sure what I'm saying. I'm not sure what I'm saying. I'm not sure what I'm saying. I'm not sure what I'm saying. I'm not sure what I'm saying. I'm not sure what I'm saying. I'm not sure what I'm saying. I'm not sure what I'm saying. I'm not sure what I'm saying. I'm not sure what I'm saying. I'm not sure what I'm saying. I'm not sure what I'm saying. I'm not sure what I'm saying. I'm not sure what I'm saying. I'm not sure what I'm saying. I'm not sure what I'm saying. I'm not sure what I'm saying. I'm not sure what I'm saying. I'm not sure what I'm saying. I'm not sure what I'm saying. I'm not sure what I'm saying. I'm not sure what I'm saying. I'm not sure what I'm saying. I'm not sure what I'm saying. I'm not sure what I'm saying. I'm not sure what I'

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Next month, the Easter Star Season 5 did not miss his up again. I did a thousand pound with it again. It's up a carro team again. A behind under his son, Velvicha Music Productions, Nasa, Nidina Hasibaki Nahau. Nisan is up in a magna city. It's going to IAC again. NBC's TNTN's T National Art Council of Namibia's Tinara Ham. T National Number Skate and I can now say it's not a Huru Sam. Let's go, Manat Aroma, Kida Gore. Top 10 Nahudaga goes up again. It's up in Stefan. 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

0: 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what I take, Haga kilometer, Kaza kilometer, going to good in the Nani Hadi. I'm saying,
1: Man, please, I can say, okay, but when you are saying, I'm this morning as you like, have a hook comes out coming from this Katila Glasgow, Portland, and Kangaba, Karagunga, and anything, and get going to Gurakwin, come come, the Paralympics, gymnastics, bowls, tea, and woos, and Katmara get going in Kubahura saying, who's having Kuba singing, Paras Arma, Kadigay, Nakari, Kinabro, and Sound of 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Okay, on the Huna, Saint Joske, Nasa, Madigas, Aske Sorosic, Tam Tamsen, Masela Gedova, Kikangasti, once already Chikisam is the town, and Gomichi, Tida Edison to the Otavisti, or the Campion Tan with the Huda Dova, Wakling, Dimitri, Arigamba Gatanishi, Abang, Guscos, Sorosic, Tam Tamsen, Huruna, bye bye.

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2: 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I be quick, quickly was without Cati. He says that they say, oh, ye need to go. Lady, did a mabaraka, Timadera we. Sadu, it's my lat with her. She knows here the one as malaria skin, a reading aroma, get dog, three road, get my chocha, and I think you're gonna answer one target quachacha. That's the answer that did Magara, even only I find the Quina, Gara Uyo, Miss Asuli Chacha, that is a man to go with me. Naisamu, the Kubam e coma e nikai, e coma chacha, in a huna kaditi, who known that dinner. The good as a dog, they come as Kagro, can think I go yet a horse without character with another dog Andre. After 5 is a clinic to Barahuye, no and gay, only her fallis Barahuye could have got again Anna than his own Havala and Annaba by the Kwa. This other game was an Iba om di Tabaraha. Kihun was here who got you to ambulance at the game Hava. There are many who you don't like that get Kagasan Huna, said Annie, you know, say that. Kam roading as the Kamsakodi Kamvia Konageka, Param de Kun Karahana, Idang Unim Amzeleza, Ambulance, Kaikan Guns.
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1: 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This region is characterized by remote communities, long distances, and porous borders. The role of the Namibian police force remains both critical and challenging. The Karas region faces unique policing challenges.
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1: 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I must state that.
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1: Namibian dollars,
0: Namibia dollar Kudika. Yan Tui Namibian Ku, Tikui, South Africa Darekwes. Yan, Kosis Nagar, Uwes Tiram.
1: Theft under the period under review. Is a total of 65 cases were recorded to the value of 459,000. 12 big stocks were recovered to the value of 51,000, and 1,725 small stock were reported stolen, valued at 3.1 million, of which 168 were recovered, valued at 470,000. A total of 100 money laundering cases. A total of 37 cases has been reported

0: and 6 arrests were executed. The total value of 1.9 million Namibian dollars were involved. The money was obtained in most cases through fraudulent activities. In safeguarding our region, the manning of all entry and exit points remain a critical priority. This measure is essential to curb cross-border crime and to protect our communities from the ripple effects of illicit activities along the southern frontier. Our law enforcement agencies continue to work in close collaboration with their counterparts in South Africa, strengthening joint operations and intelligence sharing in the fight against transnational crime. Regular border patrols are maintained along the Namibia-South African borders to secure both the internal stability of our region and the broader safety of our nation. The Namibian police force in Karas has performed commendably during the said period, achieving a 41% clearance rate, securing major convictions in murder, rape, and drug trafficking cases. They have also recovered millions of dollars in stolen property and confiscated drugs. I urge the citizens of this region to support community policing initiatives, to strengthening partnerships between police and communities, and I commend Commissioner M.H.J. Katamila, the regional commander, and all members of the Namibian Police Force in Karas region for their dedication, professionalism, and courage in the face of adversity. 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
0: Rakoisi Kasip de Kaukausi Hatarak Kisam.
1: Child welfare spent over 2.9 million into early childhood teaching security. Entrepreneurs and sustaining more than 9,370 citizens through monthly special grants. I extend my highest appreciation to our
0: Preserving
1: culture and empowering the youth who will one day lead this region forward. Education not only transmits knowledge,
0: but also the potential of every development.
1: Through this directorate, we invest in the very soul of our region, ensuring that every child, every artist, every athlete, and every young leader find the opportunity to learn, to grow, and to contribute to the flourishing of Karas. Education status in our region, starting from our academic performance, we leaped from the 11th spot in 2024 to an impressive 8th spot position
2: nationally in the 2025 NSCO examinations. It is an achievement profoundly celebrated at our February 2026 award ceremony. At the NSCAS level, our learners delivered exceptional performances with 80% of physics candidates and 75% of chemistry candidates achieving A2C quality symbols. In Kwekwe Govap, first language, we have achieved an outstanding 100% A2C quality and an individual merit. Thomas Boyce of Smilan Combined School was honored by Cambridge as the best of education in Namibia. Our region earned national distinctions as the best performing school region in English as a second language at the NSSCO level. Indeed, a remarkable achievement that speaks to the caliber of instruction and dedication of our learners. Infrastructure delivery and facility rehabilitation. We are aggressively expanding classrooms, modernizing boarding facilities, and eradicating overcrowding. The directorate administered its budget with an 85% execution rate. New capital projects with an 80% completion threshold, and Chief Hendrik Tape Primary School, 8 classrooms, 2 pre-primary classrooms, and ablution facilities, 80% completed. EHW Bard Primary School, new 3 classroom blocks and 2 primary pre-classrooms, 80% completed. Ambrosius Amotenya Primary, new campus, 6 classrooms, administrative block, science computer lab, and a library, 80% complete. Mega projects and community facilities. The critical Ausinger Combined School Hostel stands at 20% progress. The Aus Community Hostel at 50% and the Oranjemund Community Learning Center at 20%. Under foundational skills, the region targets to raise grade 3 numeracy levels from 50% to 20% and literacy from 31 to 36. Through the social welfare net, the Namibia School Feeding Program will be expanded to sustain 36,530 learners, ensuring that no child learns on an empty stomach. The digital transformation pillar will connect 5 additional schools to the internet and equip 40% of regional schools with functional ICT resources. Honorable Chairperson, I'm also pleased to announce
3: Karasburg and Chesna,
0: Sipke sisin khasi panera aikum. 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
1: 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The UNAM Senior Southern Campus
0: UNAM Kabagas Nauke and Sisen Ha Haras Tariti Namibia Aruma Sara de Kamsuke Kabito Donas and Kaba Sisara de Hukuru Hazega
1: World Class Graduate
0: and Huwe Kabasin and Kakan Usen Suan Kariga.
1: Has the vision
0: and commitment. And the
1: all it now needs is the
0: resources to manage its potential.
1: Let us invest in
0: education,
1: empower our youth,
0: and
1: secure the future of Kharas
0: Tariptu.
1: Honorable Chairperson, let me now turn to the campus of vocational
0: training. It is also a cornerstone and the Umkansi comes about taking a Sarah Karib Nastisam.
1: Operating under the Namibian
0: Training Authorities Nagas is Nhase Iske Nan Omguru Kaka Kain Kaisa. 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
1: expanding mining sector. To the leadership instructors,
0: I could have said, I'll go on to Kakakai, I'll not type in car,
1: Gankans, for your dedication.
0: Saru de Kuik doesn't think Wangam Sasip Aroma. Ada Aikurase,
1: let us continue.
0: Ada Aikurase, Sara de Omguru Nuikadi, Hanga, Ting Andi Taiba, Omre.
1: The Ministry of Health and Social Services remains the guardian of
0: our
1: most fundamental right, the right to health and human dignity.
0: Sara Koendi, Ainhanuku Nagu de Kokas, Asarahataram, Haras Tariptik Urusip Apke, Aikurase, Omta Hasi, Novik Hasi, Tsi, Tsang, Hau Hasi, Barat Okoba, Twis Kiming Hun, 18,000 in the Hood Makasan Abu 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
1: with an OB-GYN,
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1: 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The budgetary strain from...
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1: Threaten the sustainability of our rural water services and call for an urgent coordinated structural reform to safeguard the lifeline of our community. Then sanitation is dignity. Despite tightening budget constraints, tracking asset theft and managing a failing fleet, our commitment to delivering clean water to every resident of Taras remains absolute. I commend our regional staff.
0: Sida di Taras is na una regira me ma, si Taras da di technise di unus ngandi tin huasip kam am ngandi. In di chaud ma ko chade di kame. Khoi ga is aroma tharip na ko isa ainu ate.
1: And challenges remains a problem in this region that needs to be addressed seriously by the political leadership. Let me also update you on the Negerdal Dam second phase development.
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0: 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Sharp lads, see, a pan now had a coat to have. Nay, Maricuripna is getting amazing some. Season can come car has a one, the Kara Tabacunism. Tonight, Kariba Kadi, come Kareha, season Udin Arman Rangokui.
1: Regional Council Surveying Unit, marking a decisive step towards transforming Negerdal into Namibia's premier agricultural growth corridor. This project represents a landmark investment in agricultural development, food security, and economic empowerment of our people. In this regard,
0: last night, Obama's hiking home insists. Juan Hargus Nude, I'm just going to ask among Ibis A.
1: At 17 o'clock at Vieca,
0: Karaptikoro is a Vieca over home, Omi, Taiplak de Manila.
1: Hold on, I
0: take a while. How is it like young? How not like young? Who was it? Nun Kaibaon, Aria Noban, who didn't Nun Kaibaon, and Casabanera, and Nigun Sassinghaun, as Aruma.
1: Don't leave it in hands of other people and cry afterwards. Let us ensure that this transformative project is implemented responsibly to the benefit of the people of regions, the indigenous as you call them. Let us benefit. And let us maximize benefits of our communities while addressing all concerns with transparency and care. Respected leadership and residents of Taras region, please let's stand up for our own future. The Road Fund Administration
0: scheme. This is present in Hanumas, this is present article, this is present in Guru, this Han Novisa, this is RF Aisa, Taugu, this is an Oos, and this is an Oba Kodana.
1: This includes vital contributions.
0: Kwasan Arodi, Marisima, Gas Tao, Koka, did it, and Nasikai, to this Harrison Aveman, and then Haridi Kokaba. Marisin, knowing we did Sikadi. Season Udi,
1: drastically reduce vehicle operating cost in travel times.
0: The Canton Sea and Maritown, the Aibunagar and Oroba,
1: a severe execution bottleneck.
0: Sara Karikari called Horsa, Season Uyghurs, Moinan and Kwasi.
1: Is our pain. The region achieved an overall expenditure rate of just 41.7%.
0: Season U has a tuba ge ahobe. This is a Baldunza na Marisaka season Use. Road Fund Administration skin hang has a Kurisas assay. Harisi talk out about Abu Sagais, Nahura season,
1: and timely procurement.
0: Likewise, a Komiske wasa season U is the Haga Kuma Kaina, whom Baldun no interest again. Season U. Abas Tarif Ama, Nani Disihun Akuman, Nani Persian Kutuka Gas, Singa Setikaras and Nani Harisa, Koro Disihun Akumakam Persenka, Nosa, Nakamukon Angasi Kaikudinya, Namingus, Nomsoros, Tihua, Karun and Nani Haride Kota Hadi,
1: 11.4 million.
0: I didn't am Arisa Disituin Akumahaga Maljundo Lakunaka season Udumase.
1: It's worrisome.
0: I'm Hansen Haikia.
1: We are leading people.
0: Kona de Gira Kaikui.
1: We are serving the interest of our people. And we who are accounted and held accountable for executing projects are not doing that.
0: And then we keep the
1: government responsible for our own flaws. That cannot continue any longer. Equally,
0: only
1: 60.7% of
0: 857,000
1: enforcement was utilized.
0: What this Maris,
1: yeah,
0: the Norasas, but I think that's Armage and Winkus, I guess, is in Uhe.
1: The MR118 reconstruction between Rospina and Oranjemund, valued at 230 million, has reached 30% completion, employing 51 workers, over half of whom are local. Meanwhile, the
0: Kingdom of Bridge,
1: $50 million
0: could be Kurisa, 100% card, it was
1: the
0: RFA's
1: charts a forward looking infrastructure pipeline.
0: I strago it out of a quick out
1: and trade.
0: Naba, Tadisi, whom Ari has a chin Haruka by taking that Aromiga did one, Uru, I may have a
1: the upgrading of Main Road 27, Kedmanswap to Klein Manasseh. As I say, Arab, then you will probably understand better, to fill bitumen standard and the planned bitumen upgrade of District Road 212, Ausinge to Rospina, and a vital 88-kilometer economic corridor. The RFA continues to reinvest in communities through corporate social responsibility initiatives. These include educational support.
0: Ask it down as a can as a EHW bar, see Ariam's playing Am Donga Kaguka Kotaba, Hangasi Kuirisa, a ludicrous crayfish on Dipna, see a Kokosa season on Ching Hutura, Ito Kaukaba.
1: Ablution facilities at North Uber Border Post. RFA funding is
0: 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RFA is the roads authorities are required. Ama, the traditional decision ha Sagub Nande,
1: for regional economy.
0: Amumus at Kaukaba, Tarisin Husan Kasin Omkans Arma Twist Aroma.
1: Honorable Chairperson,
0: why say no out say?
1: Honorable Councillors,
0: why say Abiman Anidu?
1: And the local authorities
0: stands
1: as the first custodians of service delivery.
0: Uro. 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
1: the report from the Directorate of Development Planning within the Taras Region Council. As our region becomes the absolute epicenter,
0: Nadin Hurigai, Namibia, the Hukuru Hasipti,
1: say, green hydrogen,
0: oily,
1: gas,
0: khasi,
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0: said again, Kuasa, Ito Kaukaba, Rakuina, Ninghus, and Kasit Kasiba, Korakusa, Tankap, Nadabakonista.

Vision with phase one, upgrading water and electrical networks and servicing 361 urban, while phase two advances planning for 1,250 urban.

0: completed at 560,000, now provides a secure platform for local and micro SMEs. 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
0: 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Through Sasol's operation,
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0: Among these, the upgrading of water infrastructure stands out as a cornerstone of progress. The improvement of municipal services has also
1: been commissioned over the claim to last tin gay, Momus as a good claim to Nahe. Mancaib, it out out.
0: Council under two critical upgrades.
1: Haribase can have a man's a corpus at the Unode, Asti, and Mancaib, I didn't make a day. Now we talk out of Omkain since came, Amazon and Sagitai. Dunus, the Kabako classes in good come. I started a course asking Namingusa. And Hassan Asa Namubi of the green hydrogen carbon Omsnan Hurus Aseran Taban E. Now, who has a Koran with the Chikari Kwasa, this Karishin Hus on Kasip Disna. Now, Tau Pia, Netira Kubi Hipke, Saturday Aristic Mahan.

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1: 56 affordable homes have been delivered, with the final 3 units set for completion before August 2026. Let's go over to Tres. The Tres village council stands as a model of resilience.
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1: 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Modernizing the village street network while employing 15 local workers and stimulating the local economy. However,
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1: 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This initiative secures land tenure, enables access to title deeds, and lays the foundation of orderly urban growth and economic empowerment. 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
1: 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The Kharas region.
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1: 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Let your conscience speaks to you. Further, the office has also secured
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1: and emergency relief, including blankets and clothing to the fire victims with the support of USTEC volunteers in Ausinge and Komsberg. In moments of grief,
0: the officers extend loyal assistance to families and such must remain a measure of
1: assistance is reserved for the General Institute.
0: I now present to you the green hydrogen. 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
1: into a world class offshore oil and gas support hub that could unlock billions of dollars in economic activity and create thousands of jobs for our project the
0: Namport
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1: expansion on the firm condition that it upholds scientific integrity and environmental quality and community benefit must be addressed. Respectful safeguards must be enforced and local communities must share meaningfully in the resulting jobs, business opportunities and infrastructure. We cannot allow this historic opportunity to drift to South Africa and Angola, nor can we accept a future where our youth remains unemployed while prosperity passes our shores. Accordingly, I call upon the Environmental
0: Commission. Angasi Kotaku, Angasi Season Mass, Tink Angasi Tremas and Neradan Karukase. And Wang An Huru Auna, Twin Nahasi, Tink Iversens, Tap Dihukare. I'm Taba Twitwis. Now, Tigran Abon Abosene Om Kaisendi. How see T. Karisi Durahasi Pungaran Oba Kazam.
1: Defi Grika in our decision making. And with determination to seize this historic opportunity for the benefit of all Namibians. I'm very clear on that. Local content and respect for our identity and culture and history must be taken to note. Chairperson, as I draw the State of Region address to a close, I find it imperative to speak on a matter that strikes at the very heart of who we are. The state of our traditional communities. By Her Excellency Dr. Netumbo Nandi-Ndaitwah.
0: Sarari, Kabikwaisa Dr. Netumbo Nandi-Ndaitwah Sra, Kharibdi Mungam Aup, Kharas Kharibdi Sasegi, Kaumiyise, Dage A, Kuing Amsa.
1: And in pursuit of this mission,
0: Kharisi, Mwase Kusara Kharibdi Gwa, Kuing Maha Gaisi Aruma.
1: Across Kharas. These dialogues were marked by peace, mutual respect, and a shared desire for unity. When meaningful progress has been achieved, a few communities still remain to be
0: rich and visited.
1: I intend to complete the journey of reconciliation without any further delay. Yet, we must
0: confront the point of view.
1: Our communities are fractured, and the very fact of our heritage is being torn apart by leadership disputes and chieftainship rivalries.
0: See, Kadi, I did see once he got tied to the Hasiki Mawaku, the Tika, Osisti, Koms in Ha, Korasa Prism.
1: Even more distressing,
0: I see a nohoba
1: scarce resources,
0: Haski, Oron Uyguyam Kaisen, Stipating as an Ibasago,
1: court battles.
0: Kadi Kahuna Komsin
1: should be building
0: Harako Wahi, Uidi, Nadi.
1: A
0: Kuiduku school canera om, I call Kaguchi Winto canera, going as a sum. Tim Abemas came. Now can't Kaguke
1: experience only two kai. And I'm saying it must be the last resort. Traditional disputes.
0: How Nabin Wagudi, Nadigin, Wasikunan Oresanera Hobai, Wan Harugudi, Ka Isi, Tin Wagus de Gagab, now
1: not through endless litigation.
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1: I will, with one destiny, let us, as Clara sit together in a true peace and discuss in mutual respect our future. Let us choose progress over division.
0: Our
1: people deserve nothing. The question of the much spoken about governor's office youth desk. The establishment of this body in the office of the governor was on the 20th of October. Barely 4 months or 3 months after I was appointed. But I can attest that the youth desk has become a flagship platform for our youth empowerment, promoting leadership, entrepreneurship and civic
0: leadership.
1: Disabilities through humanitarian and community initiatives. From entrepreneurship workshops,
0: how do we have
1: Thy dedication
0: to charism among the Perusa culture and knowing Kahasi, no quit and Kasa. I'm disquisite as to why Kate is never with my Jehovah. Housing and Kasa, the two cousins, see our governor, Kamsiba, Saradi Kai to Hasip, Kaisin, Kai Kasti Basin. Mama sent Hasi Wai, Sikuri Sai, Sitanga, Winga Ike, Kosa, Kamsip D. Atapt in Area of Consciousness, Emma Abitam, Gangan, Saddin Obas, Sasi, Chickums.
1: To listen, to engage, and to assess the heartbeat of this region. And I'm convinced that I'm armed with a clear understanding
0: of what our
1: and what their aspirations contain.

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1: need to come
0: Karakara se dikoni
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0: Aba da ice tsara ko se.
1: Future I see a region of boundless potential.
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1: Politics stays firmly out of administration. In a region where governance is defined by merit, integrity, and an unwavering commitment to public service, we stand at a critical crossroads.
0: And
1: our path forward is clear.
0: We pledge
1: our absolute regional commitment
0: to aggressively
1: implement the 6th National Development Plan, and we will embrace progress not as a destination, but as an intimate duty. Giving nothing less than our absolute best to this land.
0: Saradi,
1: But our greatest wealth lies in our unity. Therefore, I call upon every single resident, from our traditional leaders and youth to our workers and entrepreneurs
0: to stand firmly with
1: you. Please let us partner to change the face of this
0: country.
1: Please stand with me to transform the livelihoods of our families, ensuring that prosperity reaches every household from the Orange River to where our region ends, for the whole of Namibia included. Let us banish hopelessness. Let us silence division. And let us make Karas great. And let us allow this beautiful region to thrive. The future belongs to all of us.
0: And
1: together we shall build in
0: unity,
1: harmony, peace, and unstoppable progress. And as I look forward, may God bless the youth of Karas, the residents of this region, Namibia as our country,
0: and so I do thank you. 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
2: 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Tidago Holon, Tinaneva, who are none as a Christ Nasa Ticket, Tom say game, wasn't a Christ Nasa did a Dohova meeting. Nange Holon Nago Haina, did I get a missing? Nange Holon Hiago has a goina, did an emissary swap a Carusa Sagumati, owing my Gartin in a Nidisagutina, I'm going. What did I miss? 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

Ayo, ayo, ayo, it's the Golden Dealer, and you're not listening to the one and only the Mixamom DJ. Please do enjoy my exclusive Dango.

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See Lady Fatima Kir kept an in away. Ting unum abasa umstaban traces and is the icon. She's get close as sadder tartsy. Come this is coming, I've this eye. Our Lady Fatima rooms got licky kirkabahuniti ye. See ye son tartsy come this is doing as in hovang in hui isa. 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Hua good tarure cavangati arandang an ani. Taras barbara tarigus a training trace at tobi. 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Hagagoro tam training at situational that carigus a training at trace at tobi. Train at trace at goro hm. 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

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Ah, digra me. Net is a voice. Please play DJ TBS TBZ Bukeka. 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

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Parates apps a parates website a tamaska yon e eightma. 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
1: 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I'm a sprinkler up. A clinker up case. I'm a city girl.
2: Hello.
1: A
2: clinker
1: up case. What is it? Are you ready?
2: Hello. I don't want another clue. I say you.
1: Togobarekira qwang we am ragwakwe kutsi am dira kuru kutsi producer kutsi ikuto ame kuru ba dingara mi togoba waqarisa ari reng waqarisa ong ore tang waqarisa tsangale ka ngori dira mi to amro to kuru ba dri ira ngaso sanga am san kurure I've been laying down, Gacy, that you are, and sit that crown. Gacy, I'm a sprinkler up.
2: Kind of do.
1: Me do it.
2: Kind of do it.
1: Kind of yeah. So do me come at you?
2: You have been making an idea, okay? I said I go, Oroka, and I did the who I am going, I did the who made that one depart. No big man kind of made to me the cargo tabai. 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
2: 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Thank you. 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

0: Ekaro nang over co wati ida, tangamsin holon aroma, apnaba idra kung waswap, a wasic type idra, me say, harugun horon wa, a kari, idan harugun horon sna, a tikadi, apnaba. 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

0: Trakas and Huaro did a Geraho, Gamne Gorending and Quesesti Traisas, everything in Turos Ding Monasti, Turo Gorending and Monasti Gam Disituin Astina, Kaites Crown.
1: 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Are you going to ask how Gangi? Kabo now Curaçao, Curaçao, the Grumis Captain Mobile Toy. Then Hurugay, Mike and Ironer, I can't say E. Atlanta and Group H, Spain, one of the favorites to go deep. Then Hurugay, Mike and Ironer, I can't go. The most famous and most coveted trophy in world football.
2: Cabo Verde, the Blue Sharks, stepping onto this stage for the very first time. Facing giants of the biggest World Cup ever played.
1: We've had goals, drama, fans pouring in from every corner of the globe. Across Mexico, the United States, and Canada. Now it's Atlanta's turn to feel the full force of what this tournament brings. I'm going to say, hope the Amra Tinginira Ngai say, has it Ira Koros Kauge, Kando, Spain 4-3-3 di big arm. 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Hope the Amdi Gabirangai.

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This afternoon, Kabe, Kasing Osera, Huru Karingin in a country. Nobusa on Nashi was a custom in a Jabrali tree. Awu and Huru in our own chapke, Duardeba. 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I would not call a Yaski was a country. Amase. 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
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Because I'm not in Norway. I'm not in Norway. 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I'm not in Norway. I'm not in Norway. 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
1: 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I mean, what? 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

0: 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Is a present season Auna, Kotos and Kanuna Nito, Tamago Tain, I say. Timothy, one day, Coran River, South Brasil. 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

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Driving without enough rest, fatigue equally contributes to vehicle accidents. 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Of season ra makweb, ka a chingariyo. 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So neko di traps. Ian Drivers in the deep, this yogoma. So, Nikop, you go to Aruba Nargay, Florida Nargay. So, Sisney's Naski problems are going to go Arumai. So, Nikop, you go see Budebaho. So, Nebudebia 8,000. My brother 8,000, so Nikop Salariskia 6,000. Over 8,000. So, 8,000 are like in Ilian, Ebe. On Kopje saved much, on a walk up. Tipke neko ba 8,000 sabgo. 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So, nekop da season in one now.

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Drunk and driving. Deciding the accident scene. Freda chasing Abna. 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Again. 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Tamariska, talk of arms now. Nisa Navara pick up Uru. Talk of arms, lots of wine. Tam Araga Dizzy, Monan Apti Dizagan Aptica Yer Tong. 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Nobody means Oa Yen Araga. Cottage, prefer I don't go in my way. Mona is come a good number of home. Natal, you are losing, Natal is a home. Tinawahoot editor, toy. Habibi, unfortunately, cannot pick a home of one. Gazan on the tea. Cause no way. One Nadikuru Nova, Acon. Tao good to get done, ye tracer. P2 Taub A, Uza Cost T, around the Tin Aubraga kilometer, Uzozo, around the chapter. A ye, Tam Odo to your gun. I Odo Tam Odo Naya Tongo, Edon Coalition Drame. Opposite season direction on the game. No one looks up a hoot, no one looks up a hoot. The Yenivarame, not to your club. Napting Yere, Mori He. 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

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Huna Yue. Some get this, it's because it is not an odd is a good number to go. Has about one corner you only empty handbags, ladies' handbags were recovered. Only empty, Trami Ovi Toto Oganjira. We don't have your friend that you could say, I be Oganjiras. No. Under Kabahu, play with you in eye. I remember why ye, Nabri, $2,500 were the way. So, Kalu, could I cover the map in the back of the current? No, Chanka Gordon, I'm willing to come as a ye. 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
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How do? 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Theft under false pretense. Come this question as catch up this a come or the chickens in a year. Come this question as a who, catch up this a who, this come as come on. I discuss it. Ask if you are at Kaza Village, Kavango West Region. I had a war a commander getting a mahue. It is alleged that the suspect lied to the complainant that he is selling cattle and received the money from the complainant, but failed to deliver the cattle valued at 40,000. Haga disin wadisi Namibia Abdolagwe. No recovery, no arrest has been made yet. Yeah. Senior inspector again can it now see Abanam Gunama Bahu Tis as a Kawamna Kai ah Command Grand Amahui Kaya Command Grand Kahui Tiye Kumana Kangaye Ti Kumanara Kodasi praise me if you're that right gun. Titski satara fear da desinza. 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
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The male suspect is known but not yet arrested. Necichoza ke ndiyiqala ibhya anza rhabe

Ay, ay, ay, ay, ay, ay, ay, ay, ay, ay, ay, ay, ay, ay, ay, ay, ay, ay, ay, ay, ay, ay, ay, ay, ay, ay, ay, ay, ay, ay, ay, ay, ay, ay, ay, ay, ay, ay, ay, ay, ay, ay, ay, ay, ay, ay, ay, ay, ay, ay, 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

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But then again, I hope it does, because I want to fall in love without the part where we give up. I wonder if this still exists. I hope it does.